0: 7 South Auburn.
1: Go ahead.
0: USB 33. I'm here at 40 South.

0: 8, put him 86. Gun Road O, 0-65, 2500, black, GMC Sierra, the hitch is covered in 7.
1: You're good.

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0: 613 Road 11, King William William, 6986, KWW 6986.
1: Yeah.

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0: 12, can I be route to 127 Center Street in Vaughnville? It's going to be in reference to a children's services call. Maybe they were like sick with a deputy about her grandbaby and the grandbaby's mother.
1: Yes, sir.

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0: I have a civil standby at 244 East Lincoln Street. ABC to Cheney's, chief officer, there it is, drop off her daughter.
1: Okay, turn around.
0: Here.
2: 7-4, 7-10, I can take that if you're still doing paperwork up there.
3: 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Just let me know if you need anything.
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0: Hey, 6 with John Tom Paul, 9319. I'll be on County Road E, just west of 634.
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0: 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Break. Victor Queen, 382293.
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0: 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Status is valid, no restrictions. LDR, Frank.
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0: 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Status is valid, no restrictions. LDR.
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0: well, future of.
1: 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I'll be 33, verbal warning for not having lights on.

0: 12, shut up.
1: Oh, okay. 12 to 8. Good. Give me a 19 here, Charlotte.
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0: phone and stuff, sometimes.
1: Okay.
0: Robert Queen, 806-810, repeating, RQ, 806-810, break for a second.
1: Okay.
0: Union Zebra, 691309, repeating, UZ, 691309.
1: You're clear. Do you need those backers attached?
0: Just attached.

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1: Got it.
0: 33, 47, please.
1: Here.

0: telephone says.
1: Well, go ahead,
0: Eagle, I believe this data. Yeah, clear. It's going to be Victor Henry, 813-172, repeating VH 813-172, just attach.
1: Eagle.

0: Guys.
1: Yeah, spotting out for Bronco 58.
0: You, sir, what is the age of the victim or patient?
1: It's Carissa.

attention Columbus Grove EMS, attention Columbus Grove EMS. You're using at 127 Center Street in Vaughnville, 127 Center Street in Vaughnville. For a 23-year-old female having threats of suicide, the deputy is on scene already. Putnam County Clear, 2138.

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1: Yes.
0: Pulling in at Tucker's, break.
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2: That's clear.

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2: 54 Putnam.
1: Yes.
2: Will you change the plate number to 1301, please? I must have said it wrong. It is 1301.
1: Yes, sir. Go ahead.
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1: You're clear. I'll have your run number attached.

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1: 5-4, go ahead.
0: Well, contact to Teresa Woods out of Columbus Grove. Status is valid, no restrictions. 5, prior convictions, last day speed on Highway 2021.
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1: Yes.

0: by Fort Putnam, warning, OB 33.
1: You're clear, break.
0: Go ahead.
1: En route to the area of 315 East Pendleton Street, it's going to be for fireworks.
0: 5-4, Putnam, I actually saw those fireworks break.
1: Good.
0: If you have a caller on the list, I'm not going to do anything about it until later tonight if they continue, because people aren't allowed to use them right now.
1: You're clear.
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1: Here.

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0: 四辆三方的。I'll be 33, no need for an additional 47, I'll just add this to the original call.
1: Yes.

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1: Guys.
0: That 53 on Hall Park is now complete.

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1: Yes, sir.

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1: Good.
0: Maybe en route to 572 South Oak Street. It's going to be for CrossFit break.
1: Good.
0: He states that a Christy Vermillion has been harassing her while gathering her items at this location. And he also asked if we could take her to the Defiance Putnam County line.
1: Okay, you're clear. We'll be en route.
0: Here.
2: 710, I'm rolling.
0: Here.

0: 7-4, final booking is 37.
1: Erica.
2: Nate, I'll be holding.
1: Yes.

0: Copy.
1: Eccolo.
0: And
1: you have April Phillips in the house. You have her ring.
0: Affirmative. I do have her attached to the call.
1: Okay, sounds like I'm going to be bringing her to the Defiance button line with some of her belongings.
0: Here.

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1: Okay.
0: Can you change this to a request FV? There's going to be nothing to do with harassment going on out here.
1: Here.

0: Big vote.
1: And?
0: And that's county line beginning 89942.
1: Here.

0: table.
1: Okay.
0: You see if there's any cab services in Defiance. I don't know if Black and White has a service there. You can try and give me a phone number, and I'll call and try and arrange something on the way up to the line.
1: Here. And also be advised, I did advise Defiance County that she was going to be dropped off there.
0: Okay. I think for now I'm going to go to that church, since she has quite a bit of belongings.
1: Here, Clarence, that's what I advised them.

0: 8 of them. Well, does she have a direct address that she's trying to get to?
1: 220 Clinton Street, New Pines.

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0: 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He's getting ready. He's coming in. So 12 has someone else out. I'm just going to bring her that 220 Clinton quick.
1: You're cleared. My partner's on the phone with the cab company right now.
0: They can disregard, save her, her money.

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1: Here.

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1: Miracle.

0: 69 75 74.
1: 74, Peggy Ranch is 65 in the area of, gonna be Walmart pretty soon. They just crossed the track. It's a white car. Failed to maintain lanes, almost down in the ditch.
0: That's right.
2: Seven time around as well.
1: Here. Good. My nerve's going to be in a hot eight tonight with the four ways off.
0: Fastly.
2: Seven time on them. You said they're headed southbound and 165.
1: Affirmative, that you're just passing Walmart. This.
2: Copy, I'll be at the red thing.
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1: Clear, what was the description of the vehicle again?
0: It's a white car is all she has.
1: If you're on the phone with her, you can tell her to look out in front of her.
0: Yep, she said your name is turned on and you have one for the fire towards Harvey.
1: Copy, I'm behind it now. We're headed towards Locust Street on that one. Do we have the CP's info?
0: Perfect.
1: Copy.

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1: You're good.
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0: 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Status is valid, does refer. Corrective lenses. Four prior convictions, last seen registration violation, August of 23.
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0: I'll be 33. 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Driver stated that he was trying to put a CD in the CD player and did not realize he was swerving.

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He's trying to turn off his phone, but accidentally hit the 911 emergency button.

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0: King Queen William 5773, KGUW 5773.
1: Here, first one.

0: 14 tons.
1: Good.
0: I can tell that someone is picking up the phone on both callbacks. However, unable to make contact with anybody. Sounds on their end.
1: You're correct.

0: 对，请问。
1: Hey,
0: go ahead. Was this 911 hang-up call coming from a resident?
1: Affirmative. 8786, they're at 115. 14 is also headed to that location.
0: You're clear.
1: Sounded like someone walking in the background, but was unable to make contact. The three times I tried to call, didn't leave a voicemail to call back.
0: Right, I'm not seeing a resident there. I just asked the subject. Walking on 115 in that area, though. Turning around now.
1: You're clear. Possibly could be them, then.

0: 并喜欢了。
1: Good.
0: Be advised, the last four digits of that phone number is 8400.
1: That is his phone number. This one's dead now.
0: Your question.
1: I'm out with Aaron Almanzo.
0: Yes, sir.

0: estratégico.
1: Good.
0: Going to be transporting the subject to 230 South Street in Antler.
1: You're clear.
2: Four, two, five, 33.

0: Thank you, brother.
1: Go ahead.
0: I'm not sure if you found that subject already or not. Tom Henry, 596734, PH, 596734.

0: Hey, if you don't mind, I just sent you two messages. If you could check those, please.
1: You're good.

0: 18 on them. Do we know the 39 of where this 20 originated?
1: Negative.

0: 18, so it was Defiance County. They are unaware of any 20 disputes that happened in their county involving that subject.
1: Okay.

0: Hey, she's letting us know she's been dropped off in 33.
1: Here, Chris.
2: 4 2 5 53.
1: Don't flush it,

0: 18th of the month back in the county.
1: You're clear.
2: Fortune 133.
1: Yes, sir.

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1: Yes.
0: 065, near Road 5 with John X-ray Young 1757, repeating J XY 1757.
1: Yes,

0: 14, final checkout.
1: I'm okay, I'll be 33.
0: Yes, sir.

0: Okay, I follow.
1: 10 Glen.
0: Not sure if you're on the phone with him still. Wasn't able to get that plate.
1: Stand by, I can re-PX him. I advise him not to touch that vehicle just in case that it was involved in something I don't want it tampered with.
0: Right. I can just run the plate once he gets it.
1: That's clear. Stay by.

0: Putnam.
1: Got it.
0: This vehicle belongs to a Travis Sapia.
1: What was the last time you broke him?
0: This vehicle belongs to a Travis Sapia.
1: Okay, can you attach that, please?
0: Okay.

0: Ryan Bottom.
1: Good.
0: Also believe there might be a 15 on the caller. Stand by on that.
1: Okay.

0: That's going to be affirmative. There's a 15 on your caller.
1: Okay. Meyer County.
0: Negative. It's going to be at Indiana.
1: Okay. This is obviously within pickup radius or not.
0: It's going to be an in-state pickup only, at pickup.
1: Yeah, okay.

0: 10 pot. And the last thing we have in house for Mr. Castillo was on 7-6 of 26, and it was an 86.
1: Okay. Ten, 7-6. Good. You're not tied up on anything. Can you go to 328 West 2nd Street there in Ottawa? See if you make contact with that Travis Tapia. See what the deal with this vehicle. Clear.
0: And we also have a PX for him if he'd like me to do that as well.
1: Right, if he can.
0: Yes, sir. All right.

0: Texas. You've been good. Speaking with a mother, she's advising that he went came here to grab her car because they ran out of gas, apparently. I'm getting a PX number for him right now.
1: Okay.

0: 76 bottom. Got a PX number for you to try.
1: Go ahead.
0: 419-890-8228. 419-890-8228. Break.
1: Go ahead.
0: 716 to 10. He's supposed to be en route to that area with gas. Unknown ETA.

0: Tampa, 37.
1: Your time. Can I have Mr. P on PX if you'd like to speak from?
0: No, affirmative.

0: Phantom.
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0: She reminds me of another call. They really to a different 60A. Bill is advising that there is a subject on the side of the road here. Believes he is .19. He's not acting right.
1: Okay. I'm almost done here.

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0: I'm 33 from here. I told the homeowner if he had any issues, just to call our office. I'll add to that other call.

0: final.
1: Good.
0: Just received another call in reference to that suspicious vehicle, right?
1: Good.
0: My caller advised he is on U-13 just west of 13. U-13 just west of 13. He advised he's breathing. He has got a pulse. He's just unconscious off the side of the road. Caller did not stay on scene.
1: Okay.

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0: Unit 10, Putnam, Jericho.
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0: Okay. 10 clear.

0: tap on him. His lead's down.
1: Negative.
0: Okay, I'm having trouble getting the license plate back.
1: King David Frank, 7543 Travis East from Bluffton on a 98 Buick four-door.
0: That's King David Frank, 7543.
1: Affirmative, King David Frank, 7543.
0: Okay.

0: Yeah, follow.
1: Grand log 1 male 21, also log BNC 2255 is red.
0: Okay.

0: 10, Bob.
1: 10, go ahead.
0: I'll be in Rochester office, 1 mail, 21.
1: Clear 10.

0: 33. 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
1: Road U 13.
0: Alright, I got myself pumped. Reference. 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
1: Not from you.
0: Okay, okay.
1: Nine, for the Mavi 33, I'm not getting an answer here.
2: Yes, sir.

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1: My
0: vehicle is going to remain on scene, north side of the road, not a traffic hazard at this time.
1: Clear 9.
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You're needed at the medical lipstick, 901 East Main Street. 901 East Main Street. 97-year-old female, felt dizzy, blood pressure is high. Is in room 105, Sheriff's Office Clear, 1006.

Lipstick EMS, Ottawa EMS. You're needed 901 East Main Street, the Medicine of Lipstick. 97-year-old female, felt dizzy, blood pressure is high. Then room 105, Sheriff's Office clear, 10-10.

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0: 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It's just leaving the meadows of Lipstick at this time.
1: Clear. I'll be on the north side of town. Waiting as far as you down. If I can get him in Grove.
0: 23, you're quick. Be advised, they're just leaving Lipstick at this time.
1: You're quick.

attention Continental EMS, attention Continental EMS, you have a run. 19640, stay route 15. 19640, stay route 15. 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Time now 10:34. Also be advised 306 and 300 are not available.

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Continental EMS, Glide EMS. 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

0: 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It's 65 in Locust.
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1: Yes.
0: Pulling into the ODOT parking lot off of 11th, John William Lincoln 6611, JWL 6611.
1: Here's it.

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0: 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RO was the driver.
1: 7-6, correct.
2: This is going to be a sign off. 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
0: 9, meet you en route to the area, Plank Road, State Route 634, Plank Road, State Route 634, and Cloverdale break.
1: Good.
0: Just received a call about an almost code 2 that did not happen break.
1: Good.
0: He did state that the other driver drove over the stop sign at that location.

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0: You may contact with someone reference putting a temporary sign up here or coming out and taking a look at this. It is knocked over, laying on the ground.
1: There he is, guys. You did make contact.
0: Negative. Can you make contact with someone in reference to temporary signage or coming out looking at this one to see if it can be fixed? Am I supposed to be meeting somebody here?
1: Yeah,

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0: 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Time now, 1302.
1: Nah, but I'm out of E33. 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
0: He's Army of 47 for request deputy. I'll be at 522 South Oak Street. Can you put Dustin Horman, H. Henry Horman, as the CP, please?
1: Dustin Horman.
0: Horman with an H.

EMS. That attention, Ottawa EMS, you're needed 941 East 4th Street, 941 East 4th Street for a 37-year-old female. Pacemaker, shocked her, times 1, Sheriff's Office clear, 1338

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1: In Ottawa EMS, Accent 10 Ottawa EMS, you're needed, 941 East 4th Street, 941 East 4th Street, for a 37-year-old female, pacemaker, shocks times 1, cheers, clear, 1342.

0: Stand by, there's a firefighter on scene. 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

0: Attention Ottawa EMS backup. 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You have arrived. 210 Sawhorse Department 215. 210 Sawhorse Department 215. Elderly female, conscious, not feeling well, COP and dementia. Be advised that squad 100, 300, 303, not available.
1: Main Street, send me the Dollar General, Columbus Grove. Have a 911 hang up, mapping to that number. I'll call back, no answer. Left voicemail.
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0: EMS backup, catch on with EMS backup, you have a run. 210 Sawhorse Department, 215. 210 Sawhorse Department, 215 for an elderly female, conscious, not feeling well, COP and dementia, does have someone with her, third party call in. They advise that 100, 300, not available.
1: Okay.

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1: en route to St. Regis, Lima, medic 300 on board.
0: Clearing 1352, run number will be attempted.

0: 10, fine. Did you come from my traffic?
1: Affirmative. 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
0: Could you see if that notary is available?

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1: Who'd you say, Chronicles?
0: Affirmative.
1: Yeah, to my work phone, please.

0: anything about him.
1: Go ahead.
0: The Signal 15, 1620 East Main Street, apartment 6.

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1: Clear 9. Thanks. Numerous attempts. 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
0: Vehicle.

EMS. Attention, Ottawa EMS. You're needed to 10 South Horse Drive, apartment 112. 210 South Horse Drive, apartment 112. For a 75-year-old female, trouble breathing, cold, has pneumonia. Sheriff's office, clear 1552.

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0: Now to the care center 300 on board.
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1: Hi.
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1: Go ahead.
0: My partner is on TX with another female at Selhurst Drive.
2: Male.
0: Needed, correction, male. Needing assistance. We'll be paging here shortly.
1: Here, Clover, back in route there.
0: Gotcha. You're clear. Here's the 205 Selhurst F7, Frank Step.
1: You're clear. Do you know the nature?
0: The 93-year-old male just has fallen under injuries at this time.
1: Clear, can you have law enforcement around also in case we need gain entry?

attention Ottawa EMS, attention Ottawa EMS, you're needed in route to 205 Selhurst Drive. It's going to be the Selhurst apartment there, 205 Selhurst Drive, for a 93-year-old male, needs a lift assistance. It's going to be an apartment F7, Frank 7. Stated no injury, Buckland County Sheriff's Office, clear 1634.

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1: Go ahead.
0: Caller just called back, states you can cancel. One of his neighbors has helped him up. He no longer needs assistance.
1: You're clear. Make sure 100 and medic 300 in service.
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0: B-37 in Rapid, Ottawa.
1: You're good.

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1: Yes.
0: I'll be on a 300 Main Street, my boy.

0: 3333. In reference to that signal 9 from that civil, or not civil call, the request deputy earlier, I have a vehicle description of that mail, it's 15. I'll get you that in a minute.
1: You're 15.

0: Attention Continental Flyer, Attention Continental Flyer, you're needed en route to 9017 State Route 66 in Oakwood, repeating 9017 State Route 66 for mutual aid, full response needed for a structure fire in Paulding County. Pleasant County Sheriff's Office clear, 1707.
1: Tony, they're about anything. Go ahead. 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

0: 정해지고 아무 생각도 있네요. 세팅.
1: Yes, sir. Do you need any assistance? I can try to get somebody that way.

0: his log. I believe he's with that female that the text.
1: You're clear to state that very last part. He's left to himself?
0: Failing back to himself.
1: Here.
2: 33 back in village.

0: G30, bud.
1: G30, go ahead.
0: Pardon me, I'm nice. G30 and Brush 37 is a route to Oakwood.
1: You're clear in Route 17.
2: 32 is a Route 5, bud.
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1: Do you know what channel they're operating on?
0: Not at this time.
1: You're clear.
0: G30 to front. Can you find out what channel they're on?
2: G30, that's affirmative. I am figuring that out.
0: Simon County, Tanker 34 en route.
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0: Let's just see.
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0: I just wanted to get a 19-inch card I got. 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
1: You're fine.

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It's a single-story building, large building, smoke showing, no fire at this time.

0: 23.1, 1 Mail 21. Any contact Wood County, see if they're willing to take left.
1: 23. After 1 Mail 21, if you repeat, I had you covered.
0: Can you make contact with Wood County, see if they're willing to meet, pick them up?
1: You're good.

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1: That's a good thing.

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1: Right.
0: When you arrive on scene, I need you to drop all your guys off and take one guy back with you. 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
1: 32 on
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0: Message received.

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1: That's good.

0: 错了，这边。If you make contact with Wood County Air, they want to take him, or what's going on with that?
1: I'm in the process. Their phone line's supposed to be out because I cannot get through, so I'm sending a hit request for that and setting up the meet.
0: Beautiful. Just let me know whenever you can confirm that they'll take him so I can cut the female half loose.
1: Thank you.

0: 23. Are you going to have any charges on him?
1: Negative. He ended up giving me his name. It's Jose Alfredo Velasco Guzman.
0: You're good.

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You're needed for mutual aid at 9017 State Route 66 in Oakwood. Repeat, 9017 State Route 66. Full response was needed from Continental. Tankers needed for Station 110, Station 90, per Chief 30, Putnam County Sheriff's Office, 728.

Attention Autoville EMS, attention Autoville EMS. You're needed at 390 Wayne Street, 390 Wayne Street, for a 59-year-old female, does have a UTI, is in extreme pain and shortness of breath. Please respond to Putnam County Clear 1730.

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1: Okay.
0: You're clear. Still waiting on that response back.

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1: Could you meet with unit 23 at 065 in Road C? He has a prisoner there for Wood County, but they are unable to meet up until 1830.
2: You're clear, Nurse.
1: Here. Go ahead.
2: Did they advise they can meet at 1830 or they will start leaving at 1830 because they usually take about half an hour, 45 minutes to get there from the time that they leave?
1: They stated that their shift changed at 1800, so response will be delayed until probably 1830 is what it states on the response.
2: Okay, you're clear.

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1: Good.
0: If you want, I can meet you at 613 and 109 there. The exchange is 21.
1: Your clear works for me.
0: Your clear, appreciate it.

0: attention, Autoville EMS and Kaleida EMS is back up. Autoville EMS and Kaleida EMS is back up. You're needed at 390 Wayne Street, 390 Wayne Street in Autoville. For a 59-year-old female with a UTI, is in extreme pain, and heavy shortness of breath. Putnam County Clear, 1736.
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1: Black Clear, thank you.

Medic 300 EMS-1. 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That's clear.

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0: tell anything about him.
1: Okay.
0: Other than 12, do we have a 6 o'clock guy?
1: Negative unit 8 comes out at 8.
0: You're clear. Do you want to call Wood County back and just see if they can come pick up this mail tomorrow? We can't tie up our only unit waiting at the county line for half an hour.
1: You're clear. I'll attempt to make contact if their phone line goes through this.
0: You're clear.
2: 2923, I'm out and, well, right now.
0: Yeah, okay, you're clear. 23, but you can just remember the Wood County contact.
1: You're clear.
2: 29, final 33, 35.
1: 29, clear.
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0: 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Status is valid, does require corrective lenses. H, prior convictions, last name, speed on highway 616 of 26, also traffic control device 612 of 24.
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0: That's 12, sir.
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0: 12, can I transfer a Sherry Sherman to your PX in regards to a threat that she believes her daughter might be undergoing?
1: Here, sir.